Now there is this song I wrote. I hope you learned it note for note like good little children. 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
1: How can I say what I'm feeling if I don't know how to move? 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

Hey, UNITY is the movement. Everybody here is all the same. We know the truth is most of what we seeing on the news is just useless. 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We cry to our preacher. These days we too afraid to couple.

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Generation on the move. 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
1: Here's my key, philosophy. A freak like me just needs infinity.

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0: This is International Big Mega Radio Smasher.
2: Cause I'm having